In 1979, Tanaruan formed as the first Tuareg Desert Blues rock band, leading the way for artists including Bombino, Mdou Mokhtar, Imar Khan and Tammy Crest. Tammy Crest formed 20 years ago this year. I'll be playing Imar Khan and Tanaruan later in the show, but we start with Tammy Crest. Their new album, Asikel, number one in the World Music Chart Europe for June, an album recorded using a late 1960s 16-track tape machine, no digits involved. Starting around the world then, In His Jam, a word that captures a deep sense of longing and nostalgia. Senegal, South Africa, Egypt, Ghana, Mali, just some of the other African countries where we will be hearing music from this week. And then there is the rest of the world too, including a fair amount from Latin and South America.

Jorge Aguilar y Sus Embelecos, a Colombian project rooted in the Caribbean coastal traditions of the country, especially cumbaya, poro and boyorengue. That's the single La Momposina Kencarta, the enchanting woman from Momposina. We return to South America for this week's featured album after this from a former featured album, Swistamon Saco, Kisanormi Spinout.

a Nordic band drawing on the traditions of Karelia, specifically the old Suistamo region, which straddles the Russian-Finnish border. Suistamon Sako is the band, and Kissan Normi Spinout is from Lunta Tupan. Time for the first track of the four I'll be playing from this week's featured album. I've chosen this one once again because otherwise you might not find it or hear it anywhere else, and it is worth hearing. It is by a Brazilian saxophonist, Spock, often known as Maestro Spock. He is a prominent conductor, composer and arranger from Pernambuco in northeastern Brazil. But any description of him or his music pales into irrelevance compared to hearing the actual music itself. The album is called Raízes, which translates as roots, and in it he explores his personal historic relationship with the Tikar people of Cameroon on the other side of the Atlantic. This is Ka-O.

featuring the Brazilian singer Lenine, and from this week's featured album, a song called K.O. It is by Spock, sometimes known as Maestro Spock, and the album is Rises. There are two guitarists in Spock's band. The one playing what's described as heavy guitar is Nilo Gias, and I'll be playing another track in about 30 minutes and two in part two.

Lex Sen and the title track from his album Gem. Catalina are an extraordinarily inventive band from Slovenia, from where I have just returned from my holiday. Sometimes their music sounds like folk, sometimes like jazz, sometimes even circus music. I've been a fan of theirs for many years, and I was very pleased to see they have released a new album called Meja, meaning border. From it, Lampedusa.

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First, a track from an album exploring the idea of borders, crossings and cultural thresholds. Maya from the Slovenian band Catalena. Then from an album called Olio, Alien, the title track by the Finnish musician Vilma Talvitie, with influences drawn from her travels in the Balkans, the Caucasus and West Africa. This is Around the World, where all of the music is from somewhere else, and lots of songs explore place and identity, and some are just for fun.

In the Atlantic Ocean, just off the western coast of Central Africa, is the island nation São Tomé and Príncipe, part of a volcano chain featuring striking rock and coral formations, rainforests and beaches, and a modern history of great music. 6 years ago, Leve Leve Volume 1, São Tomé and Príncipe Sounds was released, and now, 6 years on, Volume 2, it doesn't seem like 6 years ago, believe me, I thought it was like 18 months, but now Volume 2 is available, São Tomé and Príncipe Sounds, 70s and 80s. It captures some fantastic music, including that Conjunto Ecuador featuring the Cape Verdean arranger Paulino Vieira, and that track was Mai de Mole.

0: Cantabile.
1: You will find that beautiful piece of music on Bandcamp, and maybe only on Bandcamp. It's released by Beyond Skin Records, and it is the African musician Agrippa Janina playing the mbira. He's from Zimbabwe, and apart from being a mbira master, he works in Belfast for the National Museums of Northern Ireland. From his three-track EP, Agrippa, that was Nema Musasa. Before that, a Canadian band playing music from Ireland, France, Scotland and Quebec. Le Diable a Cinq, Moi d'Argent from Indomitable.

This week's featured album is by the Brazilian saxophonist and bandleader Spock, S-P-O-K. That was the second track for this week's show, Moromi Maio, a song in the Yoruba language spoken largely in West Africa. The theme of the album is Spock tracing his family roots on his mother's side back to Cameroon. Two more tracks in part two of the show. Carice Fatso is from Cameroon. Her new album is Gwa. This is Power.

Cameroon artist Karis Fotso and an album produced by the Cameroon artist Blik Bassi. It is called Gwa. That song is Par. This is Around the World. I'm Davy Sims, just about to finish part one, but there is part two. Hang around. Sababa 5 to take us to the end of this part of the show. From Sava Sava, this is Bienvenue.

Naked are a long-running Belgrade band who sit somewhere at the crossroads of Balkan folk, jazz improvisation and Roma influences, and a touch of punk energy from time to time. They've been active since the mid-2000s and have built a reputation as one of Serbia's most adventurous live bands. Lakatos Monika is one of the most powerful voices in Hungarian Romani music. She started her own band in 2004 and then a solo career since 2017. But Naked and Lakatos Monika have been collaborating for the past 4 years, and that is their new single, Vratise, Come Back. It starts part two of this week's Around the World.

This is a wild cross-continental collaboration. Barcelona's urban folk scene meets flamenco cante and Mexican regional pop. Janela Clica, Lia Cali, Israel Fernandez, and Adriel Favela.

Sometimes when you hear laughing and giggling at the end of a track, it feels a little forced, a little put on. But that one sounds genuine enough to me. It sounds great. Chanela Klika and others. Mi Superona from Puro Chanela. There's more information about that and all of the music on this week's Around the World at davey.substack.com. If you were listening to the beginning of the show, I promised more from Tanarawen. Here it is.

That is Tanariwen. The guest musician on that is Sulafa Elas from the album Hogar, the song Segharat Asani. The featured album this week is Raízes by the Brazilian saxophonist Spock. His real name is Enaldo Cavalcante de Albuquerque, and he first became known as a major musical force through the Spock Frevo Orchestra. It's a big brass-driven ensemble that helped modernize and globalize the Frevo sound. It was founded around about 2003. Raízes is his fourth solo album, and it marks a very personal turning point. After discovering through DNA research that his maternal ancestry traces back to the Tikar people of Cameroon, Spock set out to explore those roots musically. He brought together an extraordinary group of guests. There's a full list of the musicians on the show notes, davy.substack.com, along with the powerful percussion collective Grupo Bongar. Their voices and rhythms shape the album as much as Spock's on saxophone. This is the third song from the album, Ize Baba. The title comes from the Afro-Brazilian spiritual expression, roughly translating as Hail the Father or Praise to the Ancestral Spirit. It's a track that sits right at the cultural and musical crossroads of Northeast Brazil and West Africa.

0: Eshibaba.
1: Fantastic album. Don't just take my word for it or just from the tracks that I've been playing. Go hunt it down and listen to it. Otherwise, you might miss it altogether. Raíces is the album. It comes from Spock. And there's one more track before the end of the show.

sung in Occitan, the historical language of southern France, a language championed by the vocal group Cocana. The song is Remenanuich, a word that doesn't appear to have a translation, but one thought is that it could mean shake up the night. You'll find that on their new album, Flamme Color.

Véro la Reine, Véro the Queen, contacted me on Facebook, asked me to have a listen to her album, which I did. I liked it, and that is one of the tracks from it. I'll be playing more in weeks to come. Obel Akuma, Véro la Reine, is from Cameroon. Meanwhile, much further north, from Egypt, Miriam Salah.

Just before I started doing this show several years ago, Miriam Sala released an album with two other musicians from Cairo. It was called Lekfa. I did play it rather a lot, but we've had to wait nearly 9 years for her follow-up album. It's called Sir, and the song that I just played was called Alb. It was followed by music from London. Mucha, Roberto Menescal and Ilissi were the musicians, although the Brazilian roots are rather apparent. Roberto Menescal is a sound engineer who's been living in London for almost 2 decades. The song was A Beleza de Ser, and it is a single.

Barima Ammo and Vulve Akasa come home. The featured album this week has been Raízes by Brazilian saxophonist Spock. Over the tracks I've played, we've heard a lot of his work as a bandleader. So for the final track, let's hear the saxophonist at work on Abandono.

Imar Khan and Tinfusen from their fantastic Assam album. This has been Around the World, and I'm Davy Sims. I'm here every week for 2 hours playing music from wherever I can find it. And I will be playing more next week. Around the World is a Slice Audio production.

YMA. The single is called 2001, and that almost completes the programme for this week. I'm Davy Sims. You can find out more at davy.substack.com. Going to finish off with Sona Jobarte from about 4 years ago, an album called Badinya Kumo. This is Na Muya. Until next week, take care.

0: laughing up at us from hell.
1: What? What does it say?
0: It's the worst.
2: But who got the beach house?
0: She's having it turned into a f***ing cat sanctuary.
3: 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Cats don't even like the beach.
1: What about the rest of the assets?
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5: To my children, I leave 13 cents.
4: No!
1: Wait, you guys. There's probably a secret encoded message that means something else.
0: Yeah, that's what Mom would always do. P.S. There's no secret encoded message that means something else. Love, Taylor.
2: Okay. Great, well, good job, Chad. You finally pushed it too far.
1: What are you implying by that?
0: I think she's implying that you haven't hesitated to trade on Mom's name.
1: Excuse me?
2: And do you not remember your book, Growing Up Swift?
6: And your stupid podcast, Life Comes At You Swiftly, which I'm pretty sure you're recording for on your phone right now.
0: Chad,
6: come on!
2: Chad.
1: Okay, well, why don't you go cry about it at the country club that you name-dropped Mom to get into, Preston? And Kimber, you're literally wearing her clothes right now.
2: No, I'm not.
7: That's from the Fearless Tour 2009.
2: Okay, well, you know what? We were very, very close. And I miss her.
0: They were so close.
1: Okay, I'm just gonna say it. I think she killed her.
6: You've gone too far!
4: Hey, Kimber was the last one with her! She didn't fall off that balcony! She was pushed!
6: No!

All right, there we go. That is Somos with My Way to You from their 2019 Prison on a Hill album. My late son Phil Haggerty on drums, guitar, synth, and Justin Hanna guitar there as well. Mike Frantino on bass and vocals. This is Rick Haggerty with Kicking It Worldwide. Thank you so much for tuning in. Thank you, Joey, for that wonderful Kicking It Worldwide promo. I'm recording at my home studio, and I love it. You followed Kicking It Worldwide. That's at facebook.com/RickHaggertyVictor, spelled H-A-G-G-E-R-T-Y. Also, follow me on Instagram, and that address is @KickingIt_Worldwide, and I'm on Blue Sky as well. Well, I've got another outstanding show for you. I'm featuring the coolest new tune drop highlights from the beginning of June 2026. Got other related tunes as well. This is volume 121 in my series of new music drops. I was talking to my wife about it over dinner tonight. I said, man, it's unreal that it's been 121 volumes. I hope you've been enjoying it. It's been very satisfying for me. I've got climate connections for you as well. You could search Rick Haggerty on YouTube or archive.org for video or audio of many of my past shows. My first set, I've got Sir Paul McCartney, Sid with Blue June, Terra Twin, and Tender all coming up. Going to highlight Sir Paul and Blue June. And Sir Paul, of course, is a legendary English musician, singer, and songwriter. If you haven't been around very long, maybe you don't know that. He was a founding member of the Beatles, along with John Lennon, George Harrison, and Ringo Starr. He revolutionized popular music and became the most successful composer in rock and roll history. A master of the bass guitar, piano, and versatile tenor vocals, McCartney formed one of the most celebrated songwriting partnerships in music history, and we all know who that is, with John Lennon. Together they wrote some of the 20th century's most iconic hits, including Yesterday, Hey Jude, and Let It Be. After they disbanded in 1970, McCartney launched an incredibly successful solo career. He formed the band Wings. Some didn't like it, but they cranked out some great stuff. That was in the 1970s. He continued to write, record, and tour extensively across a prolific six-decade career. If you've ever had a chance to see him, I caught him at Fenway Park a few years back. It's a great show. He really is something else. Great showman, great music, great band behind him. We're also going to hear from Blue June, as I mentioned. That's born Denicia Andrews. She's a Grammy-winning singer, songwriter, and producer. She's best known as half of the hit-making production and songwriting duo Nova Wave, alongside Brittany Ciccone. Based in L.A., she has quietly become one of the biggest forces in modern R&B and pop music. She's written and produced hits for A-list artists including Beyoncé, Rihanna, Jay-Z, Ariana Grande, and H-E-R. She was a major behind-the-scenes architect for Beyoncé's critically acclaimed Renaissance album, working on multiple tracks, including the Grammy-winning smash hit, Huff It. Thanks for joining me on this wonderful journey, a vital journey of musical discovery at that. Such a pleasure to be with you. Thanks for having me in. And, you know, you can listen in your car. Hit that media button if you've got one. And just, you know, not while you're driving, of course, but before you head out, and you'll be right there with your favorite internet or community or local radio station. And thanks so much for tuning in. Let's get the music going right now.

All right, there we go. That was Strong Enough but by Tender, brand new single. We also had another brand new single from Terra Twin. That was Fantasy Battery. And we heard the lovely Sid with Blue June. That was Callan, brand new single. And we kicked it off with Sir Paul McCartney, Come Inside, and Ripples in a Pond from his 2026 The Boys of Dungeon Lane album. Boy, doesn't he sound great. All right, we're going out to our next set. I've got Benjamin Irvine, Death Cab for Cutie, Liberandos, and Nito. My artist spotlight in this case, got two of them. I've got Benjamin Irvine and Death Cab for Cutie. Benjamin is creator and founder of NeuroNights, an interactive educational platform and foundation designed to help children learn about brain health, emotional intelligence, and wellness through games and storytelling. Wow, we could use that in my elementary school. Good job, Ben. He's also a musician and a singer. Rather than being a single person performing under a specific NeuroNights artist name, he commissions various vocalists and session musicians from around the world, such as artists from Ukraine, Canada, and Argentina. Friends everywhere, they sing and record their music. Wow, love his approach as well. Death Cab for Cutie is a highly influential American alternative indie rock band formed in Bellingham, Washington. In 1997, they're celebrated for their melodic sound, introspective songwriting, and helping to define the early 2000s Indian emo rock scenes. Members include Benjamin Gibbard, lead vocals, guitar, piano, Nick Harmer, bass, Jason McGurr, drums, Dave Depper, guitar, keyboards, and Zach Ray, keyboards and guitar. Founding member Chris Walla left of the band in 2014. Rick Haggerty here with Kicking It Worldwide, bringing you the coolest new tune drop highlights from the beginning of June 2026 and other related tunes. If you're new to Kicking It Worldwide, welcome. And if you've been listening in the past, welcome back. Let's get right back to the music. Here we go.

There we go. That was Nito, their 2026 single. Oh, interesting set. That was So Long, the remix. Before that, Liberando's brand new single as well, Do Not Be Distracted. And we heard before that another single, two of them from Death Cab for Cutie, Riptides and Punching the Flowers, new stuff from a band that's been around and proven for some time. And hey, thank you, Sonia, Jenny, and Amanda for that cool Kickin' It Worldwide promo. We kicked the set off with Benjamin Irvine, two singles, brand new singles, We Stayed Away and Head High. Love that music. All right, in my next set, I've got Neil Horan, Lily Allen, with Jade, Matt and Berry, Phil Scragg, and Graham Mann. Artist Spotlight this time is on Neil Horan, an Irish singer and songwriter who rose to global fame as a member of the wildly successful boy band One Direction. Following the band's hiatus, he launched a successful solo career with his hit singles like Slow Hands and This Town, releasing his fourth solo album, Dinner Party. So we're going to hear from Neil and others. And, you know, I just want to say I'm with you and pulling for, you know, what your involvements and if they're noble ones at that. Certainly want to win at those, I'm sure. So hopefully you'll be winning at work and home and everywhere, you know, everywhere you are, with your music, if you're doing it, everything in your life. And just keep working at it, you know, and don't give up. Rick Haggerty here, Kickin' It Worldwide. Thank you so much for tuning in. Here we go.

0: 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Thanks so much for tuning in.
1: All right. If you're here for my last set, you heard Everything's Peachy, Part 8. Matt Berry, Phil Scragg, and Graham Mann, brand new single. And two other brand new singles, Beg For Me, the Jade remix by Lily Allen and Jade. And we kicked it off with Niall Horan with Dinner Party, brand new stuff. Rick Haggerty here with Kickin' It Worldwide, featuring the coolest new tune drop highlights from the beginning of June 2026 and other related tunes. And thank you, Dan Williams, for that wonderful Kickin' It Worldwide promo. Much appreciated. Well, we're going to go on to our next set, second hour of Kickin' It Worldwide. I've got coming up Olivia Rodrigo and Kurt Vile, highlighting both of them. Olivia, of course, is an American singer-songwriter and former actress who burst into global superstardom with her record-breaking 2021 debut single, Driver's License. Known for her diaristic, confessional pop-punk and balladry, she has become one of the defining voices of Generation Z. Kurt Vile is a critically acclaimed American singer-songwriter, multi-instrumentalist, and record producer born in 1980. Known for his laid-back, psychedelic folk rock sound, he first gained recognition as the co-founder of The War on Drugs before launching a highly successful solo career with his backing band, The Violators. Born in Lansdowne, Pennsylvania, based in Philly, Vile blends classic rock extroversion with stream-of-consciousness lo-fi songwriting. He's been releasing music for over two decades, crafting a reputation for easygoing, meandering guitar jams. Sure you'll look forward to that as much as I will. And thanks for tuning in. Let's get right back to the music.

All right, there we go. Got a little Kurt File with Zoom 97. And also the tune 99 BPM. That's from his Philadelphia Has Been Good to Me album, brand new album. And we kicked it off with Olivia Rodrigo, two brand new singles, Drop Dead and The Cure. Unlikely partners in a set, but what the heck, right? We're going out to our next set. I've got Sublime and Embrace, and spotlight on both. Sublime is an iconic American ska, punk, and reggae rock band from Long Beach, California. Kicking the worldwide airs there. Fabulous town, fabulous station. Formed in 1988, the band became famous for their laid-back California sound that blended punk rock, ska, reggae, and hip-hop. I've also got the band Embrace, primarily known as the English alternative rock band, formed in West Yorkshire in 1990. And it's been formed by brothers Danny McNamara, lead vocals, and Richard McNamara, guitar, synth, backing vocals, known for their anthemic, soaring indie rock sound. The five-piece band also includes Mickey Dale, Steve Firth, and Mike Heaton. Rick Haggerty here with Kicking It Worldwide, bringing you new stuff from the beginning of June 2026. Thanks for being with me. Here we go.

All right. Very cool stuff from Embrace. That was Road to Nowhere. And Up in Your Feelings, two brand new singles. And two other brand new singles from Sublime, Can't Miss You and Gangstalker. There it is. A little typo on my script. Gangstalker. I'll have to fix that right now. All right. And on our next set, I've got Modern Love and Tori Kelly. Spotlights on both, right? Modern Love is an up-and-coming indie pop rock band from Drogheda, Ireland, formed in 2016 by four childhood friends. The group is known for blending emotional come-of-age lyricism and with infectious festival-ready dance beats. Band members are Barry Lally, lead vocals and guitar, Graham Fagan on guitar, Daniel Rooney on bass, and Kian McCluskey on drums. And we've got Tori Kelly as well. Tori Kelly is an American singer, songwriter, and actress who rose to fame through YouTube before launching a highly successful multi-genre music career. Known for her powerful vocals and guitar skills, she bridges pop, R&B, and gospel music, earning 3 Grammy Awards. Rick Haggerty, we're here with Kickin' It Worldwide. I've got new tune drop highlights at the beginning of June 2026 and other related tunes. And remember, happiness is not on the surface. It's what lives in your hearts. Hope you're feeling it. I'm feeling it. Let's carry on. Here we go.

right, there we go. That was Tori Kelly. Tori's two brand new singles, that's Control and Dive. And we kicked it off with Modern Love from the 2026 Modern Love album. And that the tunes were Two Missed Calls and So Come On. Well, I hope you've enjoyed my run of new music drops for early June 2026. I enjoyed bringing them to you on a volunteer basis. So please do stick around. I've got more of Kickin' It Worldwide coming right up.

0: I'm Dr. Anthony Lazarowitz, and this is Climate Connections. Power outages can be especially dangerous for people with disabilities. They may need to refrigerate medicine, power medical equipment or mobility devices, or charge a phone so they can call a caregiver or doctor.
1: We say access to power is access to life.
0: Yet Erin Taylor of the nonprofit Upstream Access says the overwhelming majority of people with disabilities that her group surveyed said they did not have backup power they could use in an emergency.
1: Most people are on a very limited income, and so being able to afford the power devices, knowing which ones to buy.
0: So her Oregon-based nonprofit has stepped in to help. Over the past 2 years, it's given away more than 300 solar-powered devices for free.
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2: 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Quote, people's minds are always changing moment to moment. When we concentrate our determination into a single instant and give 100% of our effort, we are able to inspire empathy and hope in others and touch their hearts, unquote. Thank you, Daisaku Ikeda. What a wonderful goal for all of us, I would say. Well, I hope you've enjoyed my show. Please be sure to follow Kickin' It Worldwide on Facebook if you would. So much appreciated. I do this again on a volunteer basis. It's at facebook.com/RickHaggertyVictor. Haggerty is spelled H-A-G-G-E-R-T-Y. You can also follow me on Instagram. The address is @kickinit_worldwide. And on Blue Sky as well. Hope to get you right here next week for another stellar edition of Kickin' It Worldwide. Have a great week. Going to close it out with Try Everything by Shakira from the 2016 Zootropolis, the original motion picture soundtrack album. And that's a request from my son, Joey. And thank you, Joey, for that. And if you're driving around, you know, these days, I'm driving under the speed limit when I can. Tops at the speed limit just to save on gas. And people are accommodating me. I just stay kind of in the slow lane on the highway. If I'm on a country road, I just, sometimes pull over or whatever just to, you know, be safer, really. And save on the commuting dollars. I commute every week back and forth to the elementary school where I teach first grade as a special education teacher. So in any event, please do drive safely. Slow down at those yellow lights. Don't race through them. And have a fabulous week. Thanks again for tuning in. Here we go.

0: Why do so many fires seem to ignite during windy, red flag conditions? The truth is not that there are more fires when it's windy, it's that wind makes them faster and more dangerous. Winds not only push the fire, but they also dry out fuels, provide more oxygen for the fire to grow, and spread embers farther in front of the main body of the fire, making containment efforts much more difficult. This is why extreme winds can quickly turn small fires into major disasters. In the first week of January alone, there have already been more than 55 wildfires, with several of them forcing major evacuations. So remember, it's not about how fires start, it's about how quickly they can spread when the conditions are just right. Even at this time of the year, it's important to remember it only takes one spark to start a wildfire, and preparedness is essential.
1: I know I need to pay attention to my health, but I just can't seem to find the time. Between rushing to work and taking care of the kids, there's not much time left over for me. So I decided to start small by eating more fruits and vegetables and being more active. And then I got the family to make some changes too. We started by keeping a bowl of fresh fruit on the counter, and I limit the amount of sweet snacks I keep in the house. I've also found some creative ways to add more vegetables to our meals. We're taking more walks, and on the weekends, we head down to the pool at the rec center. It doesn't happen every day, but it does happen. You don't have to change your entire life to be healthier. Just make some simple changes and include your family. You'll see how easy and fun it can be.
2: You can make a difference. Eat smart, play hard, and when you do, your kids will too. A challenge from USDA.

Hello again from me, Rod Hardesty, and a very warm welcome as we come together for another session of Classics We Love. We begin with the overture to one of Franz Lehár's later works, The Land of Smiles. The title refers to the supposed Chinese custom of smiling, whatever happens in life. It was originally produced in 1923 under the title A Yellow Jacket, but it didn't do too well, so 6 years later, Lehár revised it under its new title, where it went on to become a great success. So, let's hear the overture now, courtesy of the English Chamber Orchestra, conducted by Richard Boninge.

the overture to Franz Lehár's operetta The Land of Smiles, and played there by the English Chamber Orchestra under Richard Boninge. Now, during her short career, Kathleen Ferrier was, without doubt, one of the world's great singers. A Lancashire lass born in Higher Walton, just outside Preston. She left school at 14, as many did in years gone by, and went to work at the GPO in Blackburn, first in the telegrams department and then as a switchboard operator. But singing was her real interest, and she often entered and won many music competitions, which eventually led to a global singing career. Let's remind ourselves now of that wonderful voice as we hear her sing What is Life from Gluck's Orfeo and Eurydice's.

The unmistakable voice of contralto Kathleen Ferrier with What is Life from Gluck's Orpheus and Eurydice.

Highland Lament, that was called, one of the lesser-known numbers composed by Charles Williams, who also conducted the Queen's Hall Light Orchestra in a vintage recording from 1945. And we continue now with the Piano Concerto No. 1 by Tchaikovsky. We're to have the second movement, the Andantino. Ted Jolson is the soloist, with Eugene Ormandy conducting the Philadelphia Orchestra.

Ted Jolson was the soloist in that performance of the second movement from the Piano Concerto No. 1 by Tchaikovsky. The Philadelphia Orchestra was conducted by Eugene Ormandy. And time for a waltz now, and today I've chosen one of Johann Strauss's most popular ones, Roses from the South. And to play it, we bring on André Rieu and his appropriately named Johann Strauss Orchestra.

Roses from the South, Andre Rieu and his Johann Strauss Orchestra doing the business. Now, one of the greatest composers of film themes was James Horner. He spent over 2 decades composing many award-winning film scores until his untimely death at the young age of just 61. From his 1994 Golden Globe nomination, we now hear The Legends of the Fall.

The Ludlows, from the 1994 film The Legends of the Fall, composed by James Horner, who also conducted the London Symphony Orchestra. A beautiful aria now from Puccini's one-act opera Janischeke. It's set in the late 13th century. A young girl is in love, but for complicated family and mostly financial reasons, she is forbidden to marry the man she loves. So, she sings this beautiful aria to her father, O mio babbino caro, O my beloved father, telling him that if he doesn't allow her to marry this man, she'll jump to her death from a bridge into the river below. Daughters always seem to have a way of getting round their dads, eh? Well, to sing it for us now is one of the greatest Italian sopranos of the 20th century, Renata Tebaldi.

Renata Tebaldi and O Mio Bambino Cara from Puccini's opera Gianni Schicchi, with chorus and orchestra conducted by Lamberto Gardel.

Music there from Gounod's opera Mors et Vita, called Judex. And a lively march coming up now from the pen of Eric Coates, The Youth of Britain. It comes from History Elizabeth Suite. And on this recording we hear the Royal Liverpool Philharmonic Orchestra under Sir Charles Groves.

The Royal Liverpool Philharmonic Orchestra, conducted by Sir Charles Groves, with the March Youth of Britain from the Three Elizabeth Suite by Eric Coates, depicting the then Princess Elizabeth. Right, well, time is running short, so let us end with Gabriel Fauré's overture to his Mass and Bergamas Suite. Here's the Capital Orchestra of Toulouse, and conducted by Michael Flassen.

the overture to Gabriel Fauré's Mass and Bergamas Suite. The Capital Orchestra of Toulouse was conducted by Mikhail Plassen, bringing our time together to a close for another week. Thank you as always for the privilege of your company over the past hour. And don't forget, if you'd like to contact the show, the direct email address is classicswelove@gmail.com. Classicswelove is all one word @gmail.com. I'm Rod Hardesty, looking forward to being back here at the same time next week. So, until then, I wish you well.

0: crank it up.
1: 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Waking up the world one track at a time. 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
0: This radio show is certified fantastic. In the morning,
1: in the morning. There's no better way to start your day. At breakfast, the breakfast show that's so hot it comes with a government warning. This is Marley in the Morning.

0: welcome along to another edition of Marley in the Morning. Today being Monday, the 8th of June. Great to have your company, as always. And just like we do every morning, we kick off with three tracks out of the 60s. This morning is no exception. We started with the Beach Boys, 1966, and God Only Knows. Let's get underway with a birthday shout. Born today, back in 1940, American singer and actress Nancy Sinatra, who scored a UK and US number one in 1966 with this track.
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0: Today in 1967, Procol Harum were at number one on the UK singles chart. The group only had one UK number one. In 2004, the song was named most played record of the last 70 years. More than 900 recorded versions by other artists are known. Of course, we've just played Procol Harum and Whiter Shade of Pale, 1967. It's another birthday shout going out to Chuck Nigron, the lead singer and songwriter with Three Dog Night. The track we're about to play, released in 1970, called Mama Told Me Not To Come.
1: Want some whiskey in your water, sugar in your tea? What's all these crazy questions they're asking me?

7 o'clock, that was Limmy and Family Cooking, released in 1973. The track You Can Do Magic. Before that one, Three Dog Night from the start of the decade, 1970. And Mama Told Me Not to Come. It's a birthday shout, born today back in 1944. American singer, songwriter and guitarist Boz Gags, who was a member of the Marksmen alongside Steve Miller and a band called The Wigs. Here's a track that reached number 11 in the US and number 13 here in the UK, called Lido Shuffle. We're a couple of tracks away from this morning's workout track, so get your

0: Taking you back there to 1979, that was Dollar and Who Were You With in the Moonlight. Before that one, we played you Boz Skaggs and his classic Lido Shuffle. That leads us to this morning's workout track. This morning, we're headed for 1991 to work out alongside a number one from that year, from Colour Me Bad, the track I Want to Sex You Up. Let's get it done.
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25 minutes away from 8 o'clock. We just played Kim Sims from 1992, the track Too Blind to See It. Before the next band was Stars, SWV's manager Maureen Singleton sent out the demo tapes to record executives with bottles of Perrier water. As the band later explained, they couldn't afford champagne at the time, but the sparkling water did the trick. They were signed to an 8-album deal by RCA in 1991. Here's the track,

From 8 o'clock, we just heard from Lucy Pearl, released in the year 2000, the track Don't Mess With My Man. Before that one, SWV from 92, and right here. It's time for another birthday shout, this time going out to Nick Rhodes of Duran Duran, born today back in 1962. Here they are with their current offering called Free to Love.

8 o'clock. That was Sienna Spyro and Material Lover. The track was performed specifically for the soundtrack sequel to The Devil Wears Prada 2, which recently hit the cinema. Sienna described it as a song about loving real things in a world of AI, which fits perfectly with the film's fashion-forward yet soulful themes. Back now to 2011 with Martin Solveig featuring Dragonette. The track's called Hello.

coming up to 5 minutes away from 8 o'clock. Don't forget, at the turn of the hour, we've got today's edition of 80s at 8. This morning, you're going to be hearing from Five Star, the Pointer Sisters, Tears for Fears, and Suzanne Vega, among others. We just heard a little slice of UK garage there, the B15 project, released in the year 2000, the track Girls Like Us. Here's another track from 1990 this morning. Here's After Seven. This was a great track called Can't Stop. I'll see you at the turn of the hour with this morning's 80s at 8.

0: 5 minutes past 8 o'clock. We're into hour two, and of course, this morning's 80s at 8 is up and running. Kicking it off this morning from 86, we started with Erasure, and sometimes it leads us to another birthday shout to Doris Pearson, who is a member of Five Star. We've got them lined up next with a track out of 1986 called System Addict. They also had another 15 UK top 40 singles.
1: This morning,

Right now, going out to this guy, born today back in 1965, the late Rob Pilatus, singer from German R&B duo Milli Vanilli, who had the 1989 US number one and UK number two single, Girl, I'm Gonna Miss You. Unfortunately, their success was quickly turned to infamy when they confessed that they didn't actually sing any of the vocals heard on their hit single. Consequently, the duo were stripped of their Grammy Award for Best New Artist, and sadly, Rob left the world back in 1990. We just played Milli Vanilli and girl, you know it's true. Let's head back 5 years now to 1984. Here are the Pointer Sisters. This-

0: Bonnie Pointer, who left the world today back in 2020. Of course, we've just played Pointer Sisters out of 1984, and I'm so excited. Let's head back now to 81. Here's Callin' the Gang with Take It to the Top.
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today in music history. Back in 1985, Tears for Fears started a two-week run at number one on the US singles chart, the group's first US number one in 1986. The song won Best Single at the Brits Award that year. From 1985, Everybody Wants to Rule the World. Heading forward 2 years now to 1987 with Suzanne Vega. It's 80.

0: And so from 1987, Suzanne Vega brings us to the end of this morning's 80s at 8, her track Luca. Playing next on Marley in the Morning, it's our Midway extended play.
1: Marley in the Morning, we'll be right back.

Today in music history, back in 2007, George Michael was sentenced to 100 hours of community service and banned from driving for 2 years at Brent Magistrates Court, North London. The 43-year-old at the time, who was arrested in October after being found slumped at the steering wheel of his car, pleaded guilty to driving while unfit, blaming tiredness and prescribed drugs for the offence. We just heard George Michael from 1991 with the wonderful track Cowboys and Angels. And of course, that was the original extended version. Let's head back now to 1979. These guys called themselves Gary.

15 minutes away from 9 o'clock. Something Current just played. That was Lewis Tomlinson. The track was called Sunflowers. Before that one, Gary's Gang. Remember that track from 1979 and Keep On Dancing. Sticking with the Current, here's Cast with a track called Free Love. You're listening.

It's coming up to 5 minutes away from 9 o'clock. Don't forget, at the turn of the hour, we've got today's edition of the 5 at 9. I'll be playing you 5 tracks in a row, leaving you to try and work out the original year of UK release. That's coming up at the turn of the hour. We just played Right Said Fred from 1992, the track Don't Talk, Just Kiss. Before that one, Something Current from Cast. The track's called Free Love. Today in music history, back in 1996, the Fugees were at number one with this next track, originally a hit for Roberta Flack back in the 70s. Here's Killing Me Softly.

0: Into the third and final hour this morning. The time is just about 5 minutes past 9 o'clock. In 2003, few songs took the music world like the double A-side mastery of Outkast with Hey Ya, the track we just played, and the double A-side The Way You Move. It was a massive year for the Atlanta duo, and these tracks became cultural touchstones. The iconic line, "Shake it like a Polaroid picture," actually caused a bit of a stir with the Polaroid company. They had to release a public statement reminding people that shaking modern Polaroid film could actually distort the image. Despite the technicality, they loved the free publicity and even struck a deal with Outkast to provide cameras for their tour. The track leads us to this morning's 5 at 9. 5 tracks in a row are about to play. All you need to do is listen carefully and try and work out the original year of UK release. Of course, the only rule, no looking at Google for the answers. Let's get it underway then with Dion and the Belmonts this morning. The track, Run Around Sue. But what was the year?
1: The 5 at 9. Can you guess the year?

there we go. The first two tracks of this morning's 5 at 9 have already played. We just heard George McRae and I Can't Leave You Alone. Any idea of the year of release? And of course, starting your 5 at 9 this morning, we had Dion and the Belmonts and their classic Runaround Sue. Looking for an easy 2 out of 5 to win you your virtual gold star this morning. Continuing now with a track from Soul Sister, released in the 80s. There's a clue for you. It was called The Way to Your Heart. But what was the year?

at this morning's 5 at 9 have played. As a reminder, I'm looking for two correct answers out of five, or more of course, to win you your virtual gold star this morning. Let's go back to track number one and take a look at the answers this morning. We started with Dion and the Belmonts and their classic Runaround Sue. They released that one way back in 1961. We followed it with George McRae's I Can't Leave You Alone. That was released in 1974. Third track we played came from Soul Sister. The track was called The Way to Your Heart, and it was released in 1988. Your fourth track came from Texas. We played Summer Sun as track number four, and that was released in 1999. And your fifth and final track this morning, we played Train and Hey Soul Sister, and that one was released in 2010. Let's do a quick recap. 1961, 1974, 1988, 1999, and 2010. If you got two or more correct this morning, congratulations, you've won yourself your very own virtual gold star. If you didn't manage it, don't worry, you'll be getting another chance at the same time tomorrow here on your favourite breakfast show. Let's come up to date again now. Here's Somba. The track's called Potential.

0: So we're into the last segment of this morning's breakfast show. The time is just about 25 minutes away from 10. Today, music history. Back in 1974, Paul McCartney and Wings went to number one with the track we've just played, Band on the Run. George Harrison unwittingly contributed to the first line of the song, saying, "If we ever get out of here," which he said in one of the many Beatles business meetings.
1: Friends, if I may have your attention...
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0: Being a Monday, I now get to introduce you to this week's featured classic album. Fleetwood Mac's self-titled 10th studio album, released on the 11th of July 1975 in the United States and the 1st of August 1975 in the UK. It was the band's second eponymous album, their first being their 1968 debut. The album sometimes referred to by fans as the White Album. It's the first Fleetwood Mac album with Lindsey Buckingham as guitarist and Stevie Nicks as vocalist after Bob Welch departed the band in late 1974. It's also the band's last album to be released on Reprise label until the 1997's The Dancer. The album spawned four singles, some of which we'll be playing this week, but we start this morning with one of those hidden album gems. This one's called The Apt Monday Morning.

just played the first track from this week's featured classic album, the 1975 eponymous Fleetwood Mac. Though the track Monday Morning is a staple of the classic Fleetwood Mac sound, Lindsey Buckingham actually wrote the song long before he joined the band. It was originally intended for the second Buckingham Nicks album, but when they joined Fleetwood Mac, they brought their back catalogue of songs with them, which is why the 1975 album felt so polished and ready for the airwaves. Though the track wasn't released as a single, it was a massive radio staple and it helped the album reach number 23 in the UK album charts during its initial run. We'll be playing a second track from the album same time tomorrow here on your favourite breakfast show. Meanwhile, let's head for 1982 with Dionne Warwick.

15 minutes away from 10 o'clock. We first introduced that one to you last week. Madonna and Sabrina Carpenter, a collaboration that they call Bring Your Love. And of course, before that one from 1982, Dionne Warwick's Heartbreaker. Let's stick with one more current track this morning. Here's the latest release from the Rolling Stones.

Coldplay there, 2005 and Speed of Sound. Before that one, the current single from Rolling Stones, we played In the Stars. And that's it. Those two tracks lead us to the end of today's breakfast show. And of course, our theme tune finish. Today's theme tune comes from a show that ran on the BBC from 1976 through to 1984, bringing a bit of supernatural chaos to tea time. Everyone seems to remember how the ghosts in the show would disappear. They had to pinch their noses and blow. This wasn't just a quirky idea, it was a practical solution for the actors. By holding their noses, they stayed perfectly still, making it much easier for the film editors to vanish them using simple jump cuts without them moving an inch between frames. While most of us remember it as a wacky comedy, the very first series was a bit more down-to-earth for a ghost show. It focused on Fred Mumford, who had supposedly died and set up an agency to help other ghosts find work because he felt his life had been a failure. As the years went on, the show ditched the melancholy and went full-on pantomime with the iconic Mr. Claypole. Of course, today's theme tune finish comes from Rent-A-Ghost. Have a great Monday. I'll see you tomorrow morning at 7 o'clock.

0: Ring red's a ghost, an apparition whipped from deep inside a crypt. Ring red's a ghost.
1: Dave Marley will be back tomorrow. Have a great day.

Oh, he will never find another you. Good morning, ladies and gentlemen, and welcome to the Big G Show. Yoo-hoo! It's my first morning on Spark Flame Radio. I want to introduce myself. First of all, my name is Graham, but you can call me Big G. And it's not that I'm a big man. In truth, I'm a fat. I do have carry a bit of weight, but I identify as slim and trans slender. But let's start with my signature tune, and then I'll tell you all about what I will be presenting and what I'll be talking about in the coming days, weeks, and years, I hope.

Thank you, thank you, thank you. So how are we, folks? Are we all well? I hope the weather is beautiful where you are. It's nice here. I'm sitting in lovely Northern Ireland, and the weather is absolutely spectacular. Yes, I'm going to be doing a mid-morning show Monday, Wednesday and Friday, 10 to 12. I hope you'll join me. I'm hoping within the next week or so to go live on TikTok, and then the whole world can see me. Not only listen to me, but they will see me. What's going to be on the show, you ask? Well, we're going to have a joke every day. We're going to do an odd recipe. We're going to do... Simon Bates used to do a show called Our Tune. Well, I'm hoping to make it your tune. You tell me what you like. I have a brilliant one this morning lined up, but that's shortly. But right now, let's start with... what about this? I love this. This is, of course, The Finish Line with Elton John and Stevie Wonder.

0: to go out with Mr. Wonder on piano.
1: There Stevie it is. The finish line with Stevie Wonder and Elton John, of course. So, yes, as I say, it's my first day, so a very warm welcome to you all, and thank you for the appreciation. I love it. I love it when people say I'm wonderful. being a shy, retiring type, well, sometimes we need the siren, let me tell you. So, yes, folks. Monday, Wednesday and Friday, 10 to 12 with me, Big G. And a big special thanks to Paul, the professor who does Tuesday and Thursday. Because if it wasn't for him, I probably wouldn't be live because I had such a hassle last night with my show, was trying to get it all ready and prepared. But I think we've got it. And right after this, I will tell you all about what's going to be happening this morning. And here is Brooklyn, Cilla, I love Cilla Black. Take it away, Cilla. Thank you.

0: Ah, the wonderful Cilla Black. Oh, we love Cilla. We miss her. Yes, every morning or every time I'm on, I hope to tell you a joke, maybe read a poem, because I try to be a man of culture. I said that in an envelope one day and I thought, oh, I'm going to try and be that. So if there's anything you'd like to hear, anything I can do to enhance the whole program, then please don't hesitate to tell someone else. Oh, what can I say? I love all these things.
1: Yeah, baby.
0: Yeah, baby, definitely. Listen, yes, as I say, I did say we're going to have your tune of the day, and I have a beautiful one lined up, and I'll be telling you all about it in about 10 or 15 minutes. In the meantime, let's keep the music going a bit. Someone wanted to ask me what I play on my Chris Rear, so of course I will. Let's dance.

Yes, indeed. I Kissed You from the Everly Brothers, of course. I'd got the number two. It was a Wednesday in 1959. I remember me and Paul, who plays on a Tuesday, we danced that together at kindergarten. I think he was 15 and I was 4. I wish. So what can I tell you? Oh, yes, do you know what I was going to tell you? I've always a question about everything. If money doesn't grow on trees, why do banks have branches? That's a question for you, isn't it? That's something to consider. Hey, listen, if you've got a request coming, I love playing music from the decades. That would be part of my whole thing, music from the decades. So from any year, any genre, I love music. Not so much into rap, but everything else, definitely. In the meantime, what about a bit of Wham with the Young Guns? And it's

Oh, that was, of course, Young Guns, Wai Wam. Now, I did say that every time I'm on, I hope to do a special art tune. And the first one is today. Oh, we'll do it now. And this is an email I got from Jane. And she says, "Gee, would you play a song for me and Mervyn?" She says, "We met in November in 1991. And he's so special. And his birthday was the 6th of June. But if you would play it on your first show on Monday, it would be brilliant." She says actually that she used to listen to me in my last station. Well, Jane, it's always nice to know I have a fan, and it'd be my pleasure. And she says I could go into the whole story about how we met. We were both at a club in Manchester, and we met, we seen each other dancing, and he thought I was a spectacular dancer. But she said this was playing and it had just been released, and she thought it would have been on to be a big hit, but it actually wasn't. But I do love this song. Naughty Holder wrote it, of course, and it is Slade, and the song is Universe. So Jane, this is for you and Mervyn, and congratulations and happy birthday, Mervyn, for Saturday. Take it away, Slade.

Slade, Universe. You know, I could never understand why that wasn't a hit. It was a brilliant song. Naughty Holder wrote it, of course, with Jimmy Lee, and recorded it in Germany in time for Christmas, they thought it would be. But that was actually the last song they recorded as a group. I love Slade, so I've always fond of everything that they're doing. But anyway, someone wanted to hear, they said, will you be playing Madonna and all these different tunes? I will be playing almost anything you'd like to hear, unless I don't really like them. And to be honest, I'm not that fond of Madge, but hey, she sings it, you requested it, so here you are. Oh goodness, I nearly hit the wrong button. We'll play this instead, Sweet Lovers Like Oxygen, and I will line up Madonna again.

And of course with Sweet Lovers Like Oxygen. Yes, I hit the wrong button, I played the wrong song. Humble apologies. See, I am big enough to know if I make a mistake. But someone said, oh, please play Madonna. I will certainly play Madonna. In fact, I am just going to play Madonna right now for you, and I hope you enjoy it. If I could find, oh, there it is there. Sometimes, my nerves are shattered. See, when you're trying to impress people. There it is. Madonna, open your heart. Please open your heart to Big G on Spark Fame Radio.

0: That's Madonna, of course. Open your heart. Oh, isn't she just wonderful? Alexi, in truth, I was just saying to Paul, the producer, he's also known as the professor. Sometimes I always thought some of her stuff was overproduced. But you know, Paul told me a joke about boxing, but I missed the punchline. Boom, boom. Isn't that just great the way I can think of these so fast?
1: Yeah, baby.
0: Yeah, yeah, wonderful.
1: Y'all ready for this?
0: Yeah, y'all ready for this? What do we go with now? Oh, yes. After this, I'm going to do a recipe for the day. But for now, we'll just listen to a bit.

The Hollies, Just One Look, of course. Yes, recipe for today. But before I give you the recipe today, tell me this. Why do tall people get along so well? I think it's because they see eye to eye. I know I'm a natural, I can't help it. Here we go. Recipe for today. Peppermint snowballs. Are you ready? Have you got a pen? Here we go. 1 large tin of condensed milk. 4 ounces of crushed digestive biscuits. 4 drops of peppermint essence. 4 ounces of grated chocolate. And 2 ounces of coconut. And a simple, straightforward, you mix all the ingredients together except the coconut. Form them into small bowls and roll them in the coconut. Allow to chill naturally. And they will be absolutely fan-dovey-doozy. They will be lovely. And here to tell us why they'll be lovely is Whitney Houston with Where Do Broken Hearts Go.

The wonderful Whitney Houston, "Where Do Broken Hearts Go?" Oh, I know where I go. I sit in the corner. While Whitney's just finishing up there, I must remain to tell you, I'm looking forward to this Saturday. There's a Spark Flame Radio Fun Day, Saturday the 13th of June. There's all sorts of things. There's dog show, there's fair rides, there's sweet treats, there's stalls, there's more. I tell you, it's going to be a great, fantastic, fun day. And you all know the location is Farmer John's B74 2DN. And you know what? Do you know all it's going to cost you? Nothing. I mean, where would you get it? Spark Flame Radio are definitely, I tell you, they are going to be some fun on Saturday. I want to know all about it. I wish I could be there, but this Saturday, I'll be cutting the grass. I jest. Honestly, I think it'll be a fantastic day. And Joe and Paul have set it all up, and it'll be a wonderful day's crack. Just go and enjoy yourself and make the most of it. And that's Fun Day this Saturday, the 13th, and everything. The only thing I think I should say is I'm reading the whole list here, and it's free entry to everything. It starts at 12 o'clock, finishes at 6 p.m., and it's down at Farmer Jones there. So you go along and enjoy yourself and tell me all about it. And just don't end up sleeping in your car, as this gong is going to be about right now from Roxette.

Star. That's a big hit from way back. They were a brilliant sister duo, fantastic. And sadly, the poor girl lost her fight with cancer and passed away a couple of years ago. But the brother, I think, is still going. He's still writing music. I tell you, we are a bag full of information here on Spark Flame Radio. I wish I could say it. I know all that, but in truth, a professor told me when we were putting the show together, he said, you can tell a bit about this. So I love it when he's in the background. He's amazing. So don't forget this Saturday. Now you're looking forward to all that. That should be some crack. I'm looking forward to hearing all the reports about that. In the meantime, someone asked me, I was going to keep this as a surprise, but hopefully in a couple of weeks I'm hoping to start a gospel show on a Sunday morning. I love a bit of gospel. And someone gave me this song the other day and said, you should play this in your show. And I thought it was absolutely fantastic. So I thought, I will just play it on my first show and get people's reaction to it. This is Frozen Hallelujah from the Tilksil Tones.

cruising. 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Isn't that brilliant? Honestly, I have to say, I was just saying to Paul there, I love all types of music. I really am. I see if it's a tune and it's not overproduced and it's just reality. I love it. I absolutely love it. And you go from that to hearing a bit of Harold Melvin and the Blue Notes, and it's wake up everybody. And that's what we all need to do. Just wake up and love.

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You know, surprisingly, only I really had one massive hit. And I think that was because it was used in a commercial. And who can remember what that was? 5 points if you can guess. I'll let you think for a minute or two. In the meantime, it's what about a bit of Helen Reddy, You and Me Against the World? Go ahead, Alan.

Ah, the wonderful Helen Reddy, "You and Me Against the World." That's the way it is, you know. It is me and I'm against, everyone's against me. Any chance of getting some help? Don't we love it? Right, relax. You know, if you were sitting beside me now, this is what you'd be hearing. That's my heartbeat. Oh, it's pumping. It's pumping. What can I say? Anything to get everybody happy. You should be able to bend me, shape me. Oh, amen, corner, just a minute, the right moment there.

That's Jerry Rafferty, Night Owl. What can we say? Isn't it wonderful? It's 11 o'clock. I'll tell you the truth. I was looking at the news and I was thinking I would play the news at 11. But you know what? There's nothing exciting on the news at all. So I'm just going to not bother. And we'll just go straight into the monkeys.

The Monkees, I Want to Be Free. That's one of their quieter ones, isn't it? Brilliant series, of course, from way back when. Listen, I appreciate the kind comments. People are sending me messages saying they're enjoying the show. Don't forget, you can hear Spark Flame Radio 24/7 every day of the year. Isn't it wonderful? There's such an exciting crowd to be involved with. I'm really looking forward to working with them. And I hope you're going to be staying with us right through it all. And what about a bit of... We'll be dancing in the street. They'll be doing that this Saturday. Dancing in the street.

Martha Reeves and the Vandellas. Dancing in the Street got the number four way back long, long time ago. I remember it well. If I don't remember it, Paul will. You know, Paul, he's also a producer, but he's also a professor. Listen to him every Tuesday and Thursday, 10 a.m. to 12, and he does his morning show. Isn't it exciting? Oh, we're lining up. I tell you, it'll be brilliant. Ireland's taking over. We'll love it. We'll be the wee Irish corner sitting, and we're like rocks. Funny, that's a great song for a title, isn't it? I Am a Rock. I wonder who sang that. See if you can guess.

I am a rock. Simon and Garfunkel. Got the number 17 in the UK. Got number 3 in the US Billboard in the Hot 100. Absolutely marvellous. Well, you know, I'm just a bag full of information. And we go from that, we go right up to 1970. And who remembers this? Yellow River.

The Tremolos, Yellow River. And what about this? So speak again, bright angel, for thou art as glorious to this night, being o'er my head, as is a winged messenger of heaven, unto the white upturned wondering eyes of morals that fall back to gaze upon you, when he bestrides the lazy puffing clouds and sails upon the bosom of the air.

Oh, if I had a hammer, got the number four in the UK, Trini Lopez. Oh, don't you love it? Listen, hey, honestly, I keep the comments coming. I appreciate it. Yes, I do like a bit of poetry. Emma's asking me, do I like poetry? Yes, Emma, I do. I love it. You know, I used to eat a watch for lunch, but it was too time consuming. Oh, sometimes I think I'm a comedian, honestly. What do you think? All right, okay. That's a warning bell. Love is a Fool by the Fontanas.

0: Tina Fontana, Love is a Fool. Isn't it just? I've been a fool, I've been a slave to love all my life. That's one of my weaknesses. If a woman smiles at me, I fall in love. Oh, what can I tell you? Hey, listen, I hope you're enjoying the show. You're listening to Big G on Spark Flame Radio. And I hope you're enjoying it. I'll be here Monday, Wednesday and Friday, 10 to 12. And then I hope to do a special show on a Sunday morning between 8 and 9. So I hope it's something that you're all looking forward to. In the meantime, someone wanted to hear something. Well, actually, they give me... I love it when people say they want you to play a song and then they send you a load of songs. But hey, I am such a wonderful man, I do not mind. Let's keep it going. Let's keep the comments going. Honestly, I love to hear people saying that I'm good. Oh, you know, it just boosts my ego. In the meantime, what about a bit of Wayne Shannon, Waylon Jennings? Our dreams have just fell by the way. Go ahead, Waylon.
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Someone asked me, can I play ordinary songs? I do not know what that means, ordinary songs. I think they're all amazing songs. And we're going to have the Love Ringo Starr. I love Ringo Starr myself. I met him once. Well, I say met, he was across the street and I shouted, "Lou Ringo," and he laughed. Photograph.

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That's what I like. I like to have a photograph. So anybody wants to send me a photograph. Someone asked me to play this next song. I think I might have played the group in the first half and the first hour of the show. But I am so obliging that, and I love this song. I think it's one of the best Holly songs ever. The Air That I Breathe. 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Here Monday, Wednesday and Friday, 10 to 12.

Hollies. The air that I breathe. And yes, I appreciate it. Listen, I love when people point out, oh, you played a Hollies in nearly within the first 10 minutes. You're quite wrecked. Correct, I did. But when people asked for it and they said, oh, we really love the Hollies, you played the wrong song. It's not that I played the wrong song, I just played a different song. So let's not all bully Graham on his first day. You're listening to Graham or Big G on Spark Flame Radio. And don't forget, Spark Flame Radio is their supporters, great supporters of everything that they're involved in. And they also like to support local artists. 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Look us up on the website and you'll get all the information where you can send your music to, and we will be delighted to listen. Our station management are really progressive, ongoing, and they love to encourage young artists to get involved. So please do that. In the meantime, what about a bit of The Wreck of the Antoinette by Dave D. Dozy Beaky McIntitch and Young John?

What can I say? Young girl, get out of my mind. And Sky Puckett and the Union Gap. Who remembers that song? That takes me way back. Hey, listen, yeah, honestly, people are asking me, will I be playing all this kind of music? Yeah, anything from the decades. As long as it's good music and we can all enjoy it, I will definitely play it. In the meantime, remember this. Love grows by giving. The love we give away is the only love we keep. And the only way to retain love is to give it away. Isn't that very deep?

Van Morrison. Isn't it great to see a young boy from Northern Ireland doing so well? He'd done brilliant. I remember going to see them in Newcastle, oh goodness me, 1960, whenever, just shortly before he left them. And he has made some career for himself. In actual fact, in truth, the last time I was talking to him, or not talking directly, but we were in a conversation with a group, he was saying he had 30 staff working for him, between musicians, secretaries, and he said it's like running an empire. The amount of staff, you know, you just don't do it anymore on your own, so you don't. What about someone wanting to know would I play the Walker Brothers? Of course I'd play the Walker Brothers. Here it is. There goes my baby.

Their goose may be the Walker Brothers. Great, great guys, the Walker Brothers. I could tell you who load information to them, but I'll not. I will just play, go straight in. I'll play this next one for you. It's Storm in a Teacup, which I hope it's not what we're going to have, because we are going to be to get on great together. Enjoy.

Fortunes, of course, got the number 7 in 1972. What can I say, folks? It's that time when I will take my leave of you. As I say, I will be back Wednesday, the Lord willing, and the management have decided I'm worth holding on to. So we'll do it all again on Wednesday at 10 a.m. But listen, in the meantime, I want to say a big massive thank you, obviously, to the Professor Paul, because without Paul, I don't think I'd been live today. And a massive thank you to Joe and Paul, management of Spark Flume Radio. So as I say, we'll do it all again Wednesday, folks. I hope you have an amazing day. I hope you enjoy your week. And don't forget, Saturday is something to look forward to at the fun day. In the meantime, I'm going to leave you in the capable hands of the Coors with Breathless, which is what I am today. My nerves are shattered. But I love you loads. I'm getting back to renovating the house. The first floor is going great, but the second floor is another story. Do you see what I've done there? Love you loads, folks. Miss you lots. Bye-bye. God bless. See

Hi, and welcome to Showtime with me, Bob A. Baker. Got a trucking anthem show for you this time. Hopefully you're going to enjoy all the tracks. Where shall we go first? Tell you what, let's go to Louisiana on a Saturday night.

What is love and Hadaway? You're listening to Showtime with me, Bob A. Baker. Next up, Paul Simon. And he says, you can call me Al.

Green Velvet there, and Sugar. Onto the Human League, and together in Electric Dreams.

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On we go with the Bungles. And the video killed the radio star.

You've been listening to Showtime with me, Bob A. Baker. Hopefully you've enjoyed the show. I've certainly enjoyed bringing it to you. Until the next time, I'd like to wish you all the very best. Stay safe, and bye-bye for now.

On Mal's packed show today, the record of the week, guess the track, the question time quiz, today's jukebox mystery song, fascinating facts, the 3 o'clock thrill, the best disco in town, and an hourly request. It's all waiting for you.

That's Third World and Georgia Love. Well, good afternoon, everyone. How are we doing today? Hope we're doing well. Big hi to Kay, Shivra, Levy and Marty, Lisa, Diane and Debbie. Brian James all the way in there somewhere. Marty's in Leeds. Martha is in Reading. Mark Farley's in the big rig somewhere. Steve Chelmsford in all the way from Chelmsford, USA. Rob Charles and Yola and Lily in Arkansas. We'll do a bit more a bit later.

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1: First up from Joe from Sunderland says, Mel, can you play What a Wonderful World by Louis Armstrong for my son Terry, who loves this record and it's his favourite. We always listen. Cheers, big ears. Of course we can. Enjoy this one.

As for Joe and Terry, Louis Armstrong, What a Wonderful World. Thanks for bringing this one to the fore.

0: And now it's time to play Guess the Track. So we're underway. Listen closely. 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
1: Right, any idea what this is? This song falls under the funk and soul genre, showcasing a groovy rhythm and catchy melody. It was released in the early 1980s, specifically in 1980. But what is it? Any idea what it is? Now, don't worry if you haven't got it yet, because we'll give you a couple more clues.

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1: 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It's question time at tea time. So play along and see how many right answers you can get.
2: 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And if you check out all the W's, malwayneradio.com, you see me singing along with a particular group or people, let me know who they are. And now you haven't got long to wait before we give you the answers at tea time with your chocky bicky and a cuppa. But don't worry if you miss any along the way, got you covered as well. We'll give you a recap of all 11 when we get to the last one played. So good luck.
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3: And now from London, it's the quiz of the day!

Well, I can tell you that I have those questions. All we need you to do is drop me a line at studio@melcan.co.uk with your answers. That'll be good too. And of course, got to say hello to Ricky and Linda and Joel in the Sunshine State of Florida. Good afternoon there, Ricky. Or good morning, or whatever time it is in Florida. Nice to have you join us. Dave says, I'm here as well, Mel. Sheila's here. And, hang on, let me pull this one up for Stephanie. Hi, Stephanie. Stephanie says, Mel, if you're going to do Bright in the title... Yes, Stephanie, we are. And there's 11 for you to find, Stephanie, so you should be all right. She said, could you please play this one for me, as I love it. What is it, Stephanie? Well, she says, it's Bright Eyes by Art Garfunkel. Yes, Stephanie, I can play this for you. I'll do it for you now, just to get you in to the frame of things. So Stephanie said, could she have this one by Bright Eyes by Art Garfunkel? Came out in 1979. It was peaked at number one. It was on Columbia Records. It was the biggest selling single of 1979 in the UK. Here's the question. What animated film is the song famously linked to? While you're listening to that, or you're pondering it, I should say, have a listen to this.

Saul Garfunkel, Bright Eyes. What you can do for this question is tell me what animated film is this song famously linked to? That takes care of number one.

Jerry says, I'm listening, and so says Sue, I'm listening too. Well done, you two. Thanks for listening. And who have we got now? We've got Lionel coming in here. Lionel says, Mal, if you're going to do Bright, can you do All Things Bright and Beautiful by Joe Brown and the Brothers? Yes, I can. I'll play this one for you. It came out in 1963, peaked at number 44. It was on Decca Records, and Joe Brown was a big star on the UK rock and roll scene in the early 60s. Here's the question. What instrument is Joe Brown particularly known for playing? Have a listen. You might be able to hear him playing it on this.

0: You've had one clue, so don't forget. 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Don't use your phone, just feel the beat.
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2: Oh. Desire to relive past moments in a relationship. The band hails from Scotland, but they gain popularity for the distinct sound that resonates with American funk and soul music. Who is it and what is it? And don't worry if you still haven't got it. We'll give you the final clue when we get to the 30-minute challenge a little bit later. Looking outside, better tell you what's happening in regions near you. Not that one for sure.

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1: Well, it's going to be a wet start across England, Wales, and a band of rain, heavy at times, move southwards. Sunshine and showers across Northern Ireland and Scotland, with this spreading to most areas by the end of the day. Cool and breezy. But we'd better go over to Zoe and find out an in-depth look. Over to you, Zoe.
2: Thanks, Mal. This afternoon in London, it's looking cloudy with a chance of drizzle. Perfect for pretending you're in a moody detective movie. Over in Southgate, expect the same but with extra pigeons. Newcastle's got a brisk wind that'll mess up your hair like it owes you money. Birmingham stays mild. Leeds might see a sunbeam or two. Southend's bracing for that classic sea breeze. And Southampton's just Southampton. Up in Scotland, it's properly Scottish weather. Wales is keeping it dramatic. And Ireland's got that soft rain that somehow gets everywhere. Back to you, Mal.
1: Thanks very much, Zoe. Well, no matter.

John says, I'm listening out here. Joanne and Paul are out here as well. Good afternoon, you two. And Beryl says, I'm in Sunderland. That was hilarious. I love what Zoe did there. I'll tell her that, Beryl. And she says, while I'm here... Yes, Beryl, what you got to say? Well, she said, while I'm here, brighter than the sun... What, you're telling me about the weather now? No, she says, silly, it's a song by ABC. Could you play it for me? Yes, I could. It came out in 1987, peaked outside the top 40. It was on EMI Records, and the band was part of a new romantic movement. But here's the question. What was ABC's biggest hit? Well, you're pondering that, of course. Here they are to sing Brighter Than the Sun. That's what we need at the moment, don't we? More sunshine. Don't forget, drop me a line at studio@malkane.co.uk. Plot your progress, get you on the leaderboard. 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See me singing along and let me know who I am singing with.

After question three, what was ABC's biggest hit? Our future's looking. Thanks, Beryl, for bringing this one to the fore.

0: And it's a big hi to Mike Jones. He's sitting out there listening. Good afternoon, Mike. Davina's out there with Terry, another Terry, Gillian and Graham. Good afternoon, Graham. How's Anne these days? He says, my thumbs up emoji. Looking good then. Jonathan says, Mal, while you're on, well, I'm always on between 1 and 4. What do you mean? He said, no, while I'm on. Oh, you're on. Right, go on then, Jonathan. What do you say? Well, he says, can you play Little Bright Star by the Supremes? Love this record. I haven't heard it anywhere for such a long time. And it'd be so great to hear it now, Mal, if you could play it for me. Cheers, big ears. Okay, Jonathan, I can get this organised for you. As it is, it's Little Bright Star by the Supremes. It peaked on Christmas charts on Motown. It was a holiday release. The question is, what year did this record come out?
1: Detroit, Michigan. Motortown. Motown. This is the Motown Sound.

And in my absence, I got that jukebox ready with a mystery song. And if you're popping out to the post office, hurry back soon, won't you? And of course, what is the song we're going to be playing for this mystery song? There is an intro of exactly 13.4 seconds. So good luck. But I think you might not need it. But you never know. Must be time for this.

0: 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Let's see which record is behind today's mystery number. And today, that number is...
1: Number 6.
2: 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But we'll find out.

0: What we got out here, Liz, Archie, Albert and Stevie all told me it was Bob Dylan and Lay Lady Lay. Did you get it as well?
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3: Well, did you guess this? Well, did you know this? 95% of all animals are invertebrates. That means they've got without a backbone or spinal column. So next time you look at your pet, wonder if he's got a backbone or not. Chances are it probably won't have. Now, if you want to get in touch, it's always easy.
0: Get in touch right now with Mal. 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

0: Oh, who's joining us now? Randy. Hiya, Randy. Randy says, Mal, if you're going to play Bright in the title, can you play Bright the Bright Lights and you, girl? Hey? Oh, I see what the song is. It's called The Bright Lights and You, Girl. Put your song to me then, Randy. Okay, and he says, if you can play this for me now, that'll be brilliant, because I've got to pop out to the post office very shortly. I will be back. He says, but, you know, I need to get out and do some few little posty things. But depending on how long it takes for the posty to get my work done, depends on when I'll be back again. Well, Randy, just let me know when you're back in. And I'll let everybody know that you've rejoined us. So here we go then, The Bright Lights and You, Girl, by Ray Charles, came out in 1968, peaked at number 91 on the and bubbling under the chart. It was on ABC Records, and Ray Charles was a pioneer of soul music. But what famous duet did Ray Charles record with a country legend? And who was that legend? Have a listen to the song and cast your mind back to when he did a duet with a country legend.
1: Every time I think about the bright lights, I think about you, girl. Hollywood, stardom, fame,

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We'll get you on.

And Perry says, I think I've got it, Mal. Well, I do. I think it's the one that this is. Monty Python. And always look on the bright side of life. Are you sure, Perry? Because, you know, you don't want to get this one wrong. Today's

0: And it's Perry from Sunderland. He says, I was listening when Zoe told us that Sunderland is just Sunderland. She's right there. But it is. Always look on the bright side, isn't it, Mal, with Monty Python? It is. And it is this one. Always Look on the Bright Side by Monty Python came out in 1991. It was a re-release, peaked at number 3 on the Virgin Records. It's from the film Life of Brian. Question is, which member of Monty Python wrote this song? And here, let's have a listen to it. And this is the clean version.
1: Things in life are bad. They can really make you mad. Other things just make you swear and curse. 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
0: So your team's losing 15-0 at home to Barney. It's not the end of the world, is it? Come on, cheer up. Moan, moan, moan. That's what people do these days, especially you old people. All we're going to do is sit around and moan as you take

don't know what happened there. There's something on the end of that record. Some bloke was talking. I didn't hear that when I actually transferred it over. But there you go. These things happen. Right, let's have a look at this one then. Number 7. This one is for Mikey. Hi, Mikey. Mikey says, Mal, if you would like to do this one for me, I really appreciate it. I love Val Doonican. He's one of my all-time heroes. And as you ask him for Bright, there is one that he did. What's it called then, Mikey? He says, I'm not really sure, but I know it had Bright in it. Well, thanks, Mikey. I'll find it. It is in course. Thanks very much. It's Ring of Bright Water. Came out with a course by Val Doonican, 1969, peaked outside the top 40. It was on Decca Records and it was inspired by a book of a film of the same name. But here's the question. What was Val Doonican's signature style on stage? Have a listen to him singing along.

for question seven, what was Val Doonican, the signature, on stage? It was slightly different to what he did on TV, but you can tell me both of those, or just one, and I'll give you the answer.

Let's have a look at last but not least for this hour. I think we'll squeeze this one in. It's called... Oh, hang on. Wills has asked for it. Wills, I lost you for a minute. Glad you've come along here. Right, Wills said, if you could play Bright Side of the Road by Van Morrison, I would love this one. It's one of my favourites of Van the Man. Well, I can, Wills. I found you now. I was going to play someone else's then, but as I found you, you're okay. He's giving me a thumbs up emoji. Came out in 1979. It peaked at number 63 in the UK. It was on Mercury Records, and the question is this. In what country was Van Morrison born? Have a listen to him singing about the bright side of the road. I don't mind any side of the road as long as it's right.

0: Question Time in this hour. We're going to continue in the next. We're going to look at what was making news. Oh, yeah. DJ Randy's late night show. Turn it up. Headlines in this year. 1970. Don't let it go. Every call,
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0: Sweden becomes the first nation in the world to ban aerosol sprays due to their harmful effects on the Earth's ozone layer. What? I'll say that again. Sweden becomes the first nation in the world to ban aerosol sprays due to their harmful effects on the Earth's ozone layer. And at the same time in this year, 1978, Barry Manilow was singing Can't Smile Without You.

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2: This is for Denise from Leeds. Please can you play I'll Never Know by High Gloss for my boyfriend Jerry? It's our favourite record and it would be great to hear it. We really love the show as well. Thanks, Denise and Jerry.

That's High Gloss, and You'll Never Know. Griffith Denise. And Jerry. Thanks for bringing this one to the fore.

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0: that's Prince's new record, and it's called Stone. As always, we need your help as a jukebox juror. How'd you become one of those?
1: Seems like we could work this out.
0: It's very easy. Jukebox.

0: find out. So we're going to find out at some point in this week whether it's one of these or one of these. Let's get back to question time.
1: To get in touch right now with Mel, it's studio@melcan.co.uk.

Patrick says, you know, I'm in Ireland. Ireland? Ireland, yes, Patrick. He says, well, I don't often ask for a record, but you know what? With the one Brighton in it, or Bright, I want the one Brighton Rock by Queen. If you could play that for me, Mel, I'd really appreciate it, as I do listen every day, and you give me a mention every day, which is really nice, but I'm giving you something back now, something for you can play for me. Okay then, Patrick, here it is. It's called Brighton Rock by Queen. Came out in 1974, the album Sheer Heart Attack. It features one of Brian May's longest guitar solos. Here's the question, what was the record label that this song was on? Have a listen. Watch out for that solo. Roll up, roll up, roll up. All the fun of the fair. Who's got a lovely bunch of coconuts?

Lily's dedication's just come in. Hi there, Lily. Lily says, Mel, if you're playing Bright in the title, can I have Brightside? My Mr. Brightside, it is, by The Killers. Ooh, I don't know if I should be playing this one. Is it a good song? She says, yes, I assure you, it's a great song. You'll enjoy it as well as I did. Okay, here it is then. It's by The Killers, called Mr. Brightside. Come out in 2004, peaked at number 10 in the UK. It was on Lizard King Records, and it became one of their most streamed rock songs ever. Oh, thank you then, Lily. This might be a good one. Question is this, which city are The Killers from? Okay, Lily, this one's especially for you. So be it, on your head.

That's the Killers. All we're going to do for this question is tell me, which city are the Killers from?

Mary says, I often listen too. I'm in Scotland, and if you could play this last one for me, I would appreciate it. Well, I can. Hopefully everybody else has got the 10 now, so they almost get ready to email at studio@melkane.co.uk. But Mary says, if you could play Bright and Shiny by Doris Day. I haven't heard this one forever, and I love it so much, but no one ever plays it. And as it's in part of your segment, my segments, what do you mean? Oh, you mean as it's in part of my choice of records with Bright in it, I thought you would add it along. Is that what you're saying? Yes, she says. Thumbs up emoji. Well, here it is then. It's Bright and Shiny by Doris Day, coming out in 1961, was from her album of the same name. It was on Columbia Records, and Doris Day was a huge star in both music and film. Here's the question. What was Doris Day's real name? Put it down. Here she is to sing Bright and Shiny.

0: You should have all 11 now. That means it's time you should get those answers to me.
1: Get in touch right now with Mel. It's studio at melcan.co.uk. You know it's true.
0: While we're waiting for those to come in, we'll look at the featured year. 1978. In this year, over 30 major nations ratified Environmental Modification Convention, which prohibits weather warfare that has widespread, long-lasting and severe effects. And at the same time in this year, 1978, Frankie Miller is singing Darlin'.

0: And that brings this feature year to a close, but we'll bring you another year next time. Get in touch right now with Mal. It's studio@malcan.co.uk.
1: The judges' scores are in.
2: And those getting to the top of the leaderboard are Martin, Lana, Lily, Darren, Tommy, Randy, Wills, Patrick and Mary. Those that are getting maybe one or a couple wrong is Louise, Beryl, Dana, Terry, Lionel, Jonathan, Stephen, Mike, Perry and Ken. We're going to look at doing a recap of all 11 right now. See if you've missed any along the way so you can get them right. Number one, Bright Eyes, Art Garfunkel. What animated film was the song famously linked to? Number two, All the Things Bright and Beautiful, Joe Brown. What instrument is Joe Brown particularly known for playing? Number three, Brighter Than the Sun, ABC. What was ABC's biggest hit? Number four, Little Bright Star, The Supremes. What year did this come out? Number five, The Bright Lights and the New Girl by Ray Charles. What famous duo did Ray Charles and Rick Ould with a country legend? Number six, Always Look on the Bright Side. Check out all those W's, MalWayneRadio.com. See me sing along. Which member wrote the song? Number seven, Ring of Bright Water by Val Doonican. What was Val Doonican's signature style on stage and even on TV? Number eight, Bright Side of the Road, Van Morrison. In which country was Van Morrison born? Number nine, Brighton Rock by Queen. What was the record label the song was on? Number 10, Mr. Brightside, The Killers. Which city are The Killers from? Last but not least, number 11, Bright and Shiny by Doris Day. What is Doris Day's real name? Stand by for Guess the Track. Coming up next, good luck with the final clues.
0: The final clue is here, so one last go. We'll soon see just what you really know. Pay attention one last time. The answer's near, we're sure you'll shine.
2: Okay, here we go then. Final clues. The song achieved moderate success on the charts, further establishing the band's reputation in the music scene. And the track features a prominent horns and tight rhythm section, typical of the band's style. But what is it and who is it? Any idea? But don't worry if you finally haven't got it. We'll give you the answer when we get to the last theme a little bit later in the afternoon.
3: Stand by for action.
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0: 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And see how many you get right.
2: Well, this is a bit where we work together. I have to get to that featured year, being 1978. If you hear 1978 mentioned in any of the records, you'll hear this.

And this is a bit where, if you want to get involved, you can send us... your questions and all of the stories that go with it, like this. Join.

0: That being said, this is where you come in.
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0: And of course, we're going to mix everything up now because they're in an order. But if I hit this button, I have absolutely no idea what records are coming up next. So I'll be just like you. And remember, all the stories I tell you, listen up close, because they'll be the answer to what the title of the record coming up next.
2: Ladies and gentlemen, I want to tell you a story.
0: Dave and Susan from Manchester. Dave, you off wandering around the shops again? Yes, yeah, Susan, but I always come back, don't I? Well, yeah, you do. So come back soon. What's the song we're talking about? Will I get to that featured year? But more importantly, who's going to pick the record of the day?
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0: That's Dion and the Wanderer. I can tell you in this round, Louise, Lana, Martin, Mary and Stephanie all got it correct. And don't forget, you can play along as well.
1: So play along and take a shot. Each right guess adds to your pot. It's 30 minutes and we'll help you see. Fun for you and me.
0: Karen and Mike from Bristol. Better watch yourself, Mike. There's a danger everywhere these days. No, Karen, you've got to beware of the devil, haven't you? Well, I suppose you have. What's the song we're talking about? Well, I get to that featured year being... what year is it? 1978. Eight. That's the one. Or well, more importantly, he's going to pick the record of the day.

0: devil.
1: That's Dandy Livingstone. Susan, beware of the devil. And I can tell you in this round, Brian, James, Louise, Wills, Randy, Lionel and Ken all got it correct. Let's get those scores together.
2: Score them all and have no fear. Choose your song from any year. The hourly tops your time to shine. Get those answers and you'll be fine.
1: Paul and Linda from Glasgow, turn that piano in the dark off. Paul, I'm trying to sleep. Linda, if you don't turn it off, I'll make you a cup of tea and then I'm going to go downstairs and watch TV. Oh, he says, I like the idea of a cup of tea. Can I come downstairs and watch it with you? What are you going to watch? Oh, something on Netflix, I think. Great, let's do that instead. Make me a cup of tea and I'll come down with you. Oh, what a great idea. What's the song we're talking about? Will I get to that featured year? Be 1978. Or more importantly, who's going to pick the record of the day?

That's Brenda Russell. Piano in the Dark. I can tell you in this round, Louise, Lana, Wills, Martin, Randy, Mary, Lionel, Ken and Brian James all got it correct.

Right, that leaves us with the next one. Raj and Priya from Birmingham, just out on a large hike. Raj, just keep on walking, Priya. Raj, we'll get there eventually, won't we? We will. What's the song we're talking about? Will I get to that featured year being 1978? More importantly, who's going to pick the record of the day? We'll find out. You're all-

SCC Penn Stand and Keep On Walking. I can tell you in this round, Louis, Stephanie, Martin, Mary, Ken, Lionel, Randy and Wills all got it correct.

Right, well, that leaves us with the last one then. Trevor and Sheila from Liverpool. Come on, Trevor, take a chance on me and help with the dishes. All right, I'll do that as long as I can sit down and watch telly afterwards without any disruptions. Of course you can, Trevor. What's the song we're talking about? Will I get to that featured year, being 1978? More importantly, who's going to pick the record of the day? Moment of truth.

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So take the challenge. 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We'll see you soon. With a tune to be.

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2: With 3 points, it's Mary, Ken and Lana. 4 points, it's Stephanie, Martin and Wills and Randy. But with a total of 5 points, congratulations to Lewis and Brian James.
3: Congratulations.
2: Louise says, if I'm lucky enough to win, Mel, could I have Blondie, Heart of Glass? I haven't heard this for a long time. It'd be nice to hear it now. Of course you can.
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0: Thrill is making a kill. Another great artist added in the 3 o'clock thrill.
1: Precisely.
2: And today's Orchestra Maneuvers in the Dark, abbreviated as OMD, are an English electronic band formed in Meath, Merseyside in 1978 by Andy McCluskey on vocals, bass guitar and Paul Humphries on keyboards and vocals. Regarded as the pioneers of electronic music, the group combined with an experimental minimalist ethos with pop sensibilities, becoming key figures in emergences of synth pop. OMD were Britain's first performing two-piece synthesized band and have been described as the original synth pop duo. Despite a shifting lineup, the central pairing of McCluskey and Humphries remains the group's primary identifier in the United States. The band were the early presence of MTV-driven Second British Invasion. First one I got for you is Enola Gay.

Orchestra Maneuvers in the Dark. Well, the band achieved popularity throughout Europe with the song and gained further recognition via the Architects and Morality in 1981, their album, and its three hit singles, although later reprised. Dazzy Ships in 1983 was seen as overall experimental and eroded European support. OMD embraced a more radio-friendly sound on their next album, Junk Culture, 1984. This change in direction led to greater success in the US and spawned hits including If You Leave from the 1986 film Pretty in Pink. Some journalists dubbed McCluskey and Humphries the Lennon McCartney of the synth pop. The last one we got for you is Sailing the Seven Seas.

Nice R&D and Sailing the Seven Seas. In 1989, Humphries and longtime group members Martin Cooper, keyboardist, saxophonist, and Malcolm Holmes, drums, departed to form a spin-off band, The Listening Pool. Leaving McCluskey as the sole member of MOMD, the group returned with a new lineup and explored the dance pop genre Sugar Tax in 1991. Its initial singles were hits in Europe. OMD then began to flounder amid the guitar-orientated grunge and the Britpop movements, eventually disbanded in 1996. McCluskey later founded a girl group, Atomic Kitten, for whom he served as principal songwriter and producer, while Humphries formed the duo One Two, alongside lead vocalist Claude Bracken of Propaganda. And in 2006, OMD reformed with McCluskey and Humphries revisiting the more experimental territory of their earlier work. The band have achieved 14 top 20 entries of the UK Albums Chart, as well as global sales of 40 million records. Their 20th century output yielded 18 top 40 appearances on the UK Singles Chart, along with 4 top 40 entries on the US Billboard Hot 100, described as one of the most influential synth pop acts in history. OMD have inspired many artists across the diverse genres and disciplines. In 2015, the group established their most enduring lineup, with McCluskey, Humphries being complemented by Cooper and Stuart Kershaw on drums. We'll put them away now. Bring out another act next time.

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0: Ready? Then it is the Kit Kat Sea Break. Enjoy.

0: Who's joining us today, Zoe? Let's go and find out.
1: Thanks, Mal. Joining us today for the Kit Kat Tea Break is Tracy and Morris. Tracy's got her rich tea biscuits, dipping them slow and gentle, while Morris, also known as Mr. McVitie, is dunking his chocolate digestive like a pro. 1, 2, 3, dunk.
2: Have a break. Have a Kit Kat. Crispy, crunchy chocolate too. Have a break. Have a Kit Kat.
0: I was just thinking about Mr. McVitie then, goodness me. Yes, and of course, we would like to join in with a tea break as well. Trouble is, Desmond is our Dalek, and he always gets up to mischief, and the only person who can keep him under check is Zoe. So we're going to find out what they've been up to. The only way I can wake him up, though, is with a particular jingle that's got a break in it, and as soon as he hears it, he wakes up. Then Zoe's at hand, just so he doesn't come over into the studio and exterminate us. Let's find out what he's been up to today.
3: Now it is time for a break, so let's break.
4: Would you like a cup of tea?
1: Yes, Desmond, I would like a cup of tea. 2 sugars, please. It looks like you've got a flap on today. What's up? Oh, you can't find the biscuits. Have you tried looking in the cupboards? What have you done in the cupboards? You've made an awful mess. Don't shake your plunger at me. Get in there and clean it up.
4: Would you like a cup of tea?
0: Don't leave that mess, Desmond. Get that tidy immediately, but I will have a cup of tea. Thank you.

0: 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Tea so hot and tea so comforting, that's why I vote tea.
1: Tea lovers everywhere, why not have one now?
2: I will, it's all clean to you. Lovely. Sugar, oh, 2 lumps, please. Oh, divine, thanks.
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4: How'd you get on with Bright in the title? Bright Eyes, Art Garfunkel. We asked you, what animated film was this song famously linked to? It was Watership Down. Number two, All Things Bright and Beautiful, Joe Brown. What instrument is Joe Brown particularly known for playing? The ukulele. Number three, Brighter Than the Sun, ABC. What was ABC's biggest hit? It was Poison Arrow. Number four, Little Bright Star, The Supremes. What year did this song come out? 1965. The Bright Lights and You Girl by Ray Charles. What famous duet did Ray Charles record with a country legend? It was called Seven Spanish Angels with Willie Nelson. Number six, Always Look on the Bright Side. That was checking out on www.melwaynradio.com. See me singing along with Monty Python. Question is, which member of Monty Python wrote the song? It was Eric Idle. Number seven, Ring on the Bright Water by Val Dunican. What was Val Dunican's signature style on stage? He always performed when sitting on a stool or on a television series in a nice chair that was a rocking chair. Number eight, Bright Side of the Road, Van Morrison. What country was Van Morrison born? Northern Ireland. Number nine, Bright Rock Queen. What was the record label the song was on? It was on EMI. Mr. Brightside by The Killers. Which city are The Killers from? Answer, Las Vegas. Last but not least, Bright and Shiny, Doris Day. What was Doris Day's real name? It was Doris Mary Ann Keppelhoff. We've got three great records to put your feet up with. Don't put your feet down till the last one's played. If anyone disturbs you, tell them you're having your afternoon delight and tea break. And whatever it is, you'll deal with it after. I won't even disturb you by telling you what the records are called that I'm going to be playing. I will play them and I'll tell you what they're called at the end. So you'll get a full break without any interruptions from me or anyone else. Enjoy!

Three records for tea, Valerie, Lyle Ronson and Amy Winehouse, jamming Bob Marley and the Wailers. Andrew Gold and Lonely Boy.

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0: And today is Donald Clark Osmond, born December the 9th, 1957. Known professionally as Donny Osmond, he's an American singer, actor, television host and former teen idol. He gained fame performing with four of his elder brothers as the Osmonds, earning several top 10 hits, gold albums in the early 1970s. Osmond began a solo career, earning several additional top 10 songs. But the first one we got, which was the one that made him famous, Poppy Love.

Donny Osmond and Puppy Love. This song made him a heartthrob. All the women used to chase him. In 1976 and 1979, he hosted a variety series, Donny and Marie, with his sister, Marie Osmond. The Donny and Marie duo also released a series of top 10 hits and gold albums and hosted a syndicated and daytime Emmy Award-nominated 1998 to 2000 talk show. Donny and Marie headlined a Las Vegas residency at the Flamingo, Las Vegas, from 2008 to 2019. Last one I got for you is Young Love.

0: That's Donny Osmond and Young Love. He also competed in two variety reality TV shows, winning season 9 of Dancing with the Stars and being named runner-up for season 1 of The Masked Singer. He also hosted the game and show Pyramids from 2002 to 2004. We'll put him away now. Bring out another act next time.
1: Sweet dreams, dear.
0: How'd you get on with Guess the Track? We're going to find out after this.

0: malware.
1: Loud and clear. If you've got it, you can cheer.
2: Well, I can tell you that Tommy Lionel, Lily Raymond, all told me it was average white band. Let's go round again. How did we get there in the studio? Like this.

0: That's the Average Wine Band, and let's go round again.
1: Did you guess the track? Is it a pat on the back or try again, Jack?
0: We're going to look at the lost theme now for Tommy after this.

0: you remember it. Tommy says, I used to like watching this series and always wished I could go back in time. What's he talking about?
1: From a TV show gone by, it's Lost Theme. But what is it?
0: Let's go to Zoe and find out.
2: Thanks, Mel. Today's Lost Theme is Stargate SG-1. It starred Richard Dean Anderson as Jack O'Neill, Michael Shanks as Daniel Jackson, Amanda Tapping as Samantha Carter, Christopher Judge as Teal'c, and Don S. Davis as George Hammond. The show ran for 214 episodes. And so much more. Heartfelt moments you'll be glad came to your door. The theme was written by Joel Goldsmith. The premise... follows a top secret military team that travels Saturday, the 13th, through an ancient portal to explore other planets and battle

0: If anyone's got a theme they miss, drop us a line at studio@malcan.co.uk or call 020-8080-0828. I'll dig it up for you. Next one's yours.
1: Thanks very much, Zoe.
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0: Hey, Mel, it's the end of the show. 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
1: Got to fly away for another day. I just don't know where that time goes. Return my back and it's gone. Say goodbye, Jack.
2: I'm going to have to say goodbye.
1: Say goodbye, Zoe.
3: Zoe signing off. The faders are down, the red light's off, and the day's wrapped like a warm blanket. No fuss, just me, stacking the last CD, humming the outro under my breath. We'll be back tomorrow, 1 till 4. Same signal, same spark. Bring biscuits, or Mal will kick the door in. See you then.
1: Thanks, Zoe. Remember,
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1: 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Some great stuff coming your way. I'll see you tomorrow. Ta-ra.
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0: thing gets going then. 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Call in to say hi or leave a song dedication for tomorrow. Make sure to like our Facebook page, Mal Wayne in the Afternoon, to stay updated on all the fun we're having. Remember, the fun starts at 1 and I'll knock on your door till 4. We truly appreciate you tuning in today, and we can't wait for you to do it all over again tomorrow. But for now, take care and keep those good vibes rolling. We'll see you soon.
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0: We've got a new song from Helena Mace. It's called Summer Song.
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0: singer, songwriter, Helena Mace. The track is a bright blend of country pop sound, and it's on the album, which is full of nostalgic themes of summer and love and family and hope. The album's called The Perfect Storm, and that's a summer song.
1: And in that moment you could say we had it all.
0: Jenna Davis is an American actress, internet personality, singer, songwriter. She's best known for the voicing of that character, Megan, or M3 Megan, in the horror film. And she's also born in Plato, Texas, and spent her earlier childhood in Frisco before moving to Minnesota when she was four. This is Jenna Davis. The song is called Entertainment Tonight.

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The fastest girl in town, Miranda Lambert.

Justine, she finished third place on the television program Nashville Star, the singing competition, which was aired on USA Network. And now, very well known

is the one artist in the Academy of Country Music Awards history to have the most Country Music Awards.

0: She was a member of Kisalani's. A very talented singer-songwriter from Longview, Texas. She started a career in 2000.
1: He's got the bullets, he's got a gun. I got the anger for getting into something.
0: Think As You Drunk. Yes, that's what it's called. Think As You Drunk. This is Riley Green.

0: song. The birthday is by Remembering. Artist that's no longer with us, but their music is. But I ain't as thinking. Married 7 times, one of them was with Cher.
1: May not be good as I once was.
0: We're gonna start with Gregory Lenore Allman, who was born December the 8th, 1947, and sadly left us May the 27th, 2017. The American musician, singer, and songwriter. He's known

0: Stan's most popular songs. Like a rhinestone cowboy. He and his brother Dwayne Allman formed the Allman Brothers Band in 1969, which reached mainstream success with their 1971 live album at Fillmore East. But shortly thereafter, Dwayne was killed in a motorcycle crash. The band continued. And released Brothers and Sisters, which became the most successful album in 1973. Allman began his solo career with Laid Back the same year. He gained some additional fame for his 1975-79 marriage to pop star Cher. He had an unexpected late career hit with his cover of the song I'm No Angel in 1987. He had his problems with substances and alcohol. But one thing you can't deny, he had a real talent when it came to being a musician, a singer, and a songwriter. And inducted into the Rock and Roll Hall of Fame and the Georgia Music Hall of Fame. His distinctive voice placed him the 70th Rolling Stone on the list of the 100 greatest singers of all time. Greg Allman and the Allman Brothers Band.
1: Country Road. G, G, G, G, G, G, G, G, G, G, G, G, G, G, G, G, G, G, G, G, G, G, G, G, G, G, G, G, G, G, G, G, G, G, G, G, G, G, G, G, G, G, G, G, G, G, G, G, G, G, G, G, G, G, G, G, G, G, G, G, G, G, G, G, G, G, G, G, G, G, G, G, G, G, G, G, G, G, G, G, G, G, G, G, G, G, G, G, G, G, G, G, G, G, G, G, G, G, G, G, G, G, G, G, G, G, G, G, G, G, G, G, G, G, G, G, G, G, G, G, G, G, G, G, G, G, G, G, G, G, G, G, G, G, G, G, G, G, G, G, G, G, G, G, G, G, G, G, G, G, G, G, G, G, G, G, G, G, G, G, G, G, G, G, G, G, G, G, G, G, G, G, G, G, G, G, G, G, G, G, G, G, G, G, G, G, G

Almond performed with the Hammond organ and the guitar and was recognised for a soulful voice, for his work in music. Almond was referred to as Southern Rock Pioneer and received numerous awards, including one Grammy Award. He was inducted into Rock and Roll Hall of Fame, as I said. Songs have been covered by other artists.

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0: We've got more classic country. Billy Joe Thomas was born in Hugo, Oklahoma, August 7th, 1942, and sadly left us May 29th, 2021. Country, contemporary, Christian, and pop singer.
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0: In his teens and later joined musical group The Tramps with Tim Griffin, lead guitar, Tom Griffin bass, Denver Zek, Zaka, keyboards, Don Grashberg, vocal and sax, and Ted Menzik on drums during his senior years. Take me home. Thomas made friends with Roy Head of Roy Head and the Treats. The Treats and the Tribes held several battles of the bands, but then

is better known as BJ Thomas. Widely known for a lot of country songs, including the original Hooked on the Feeling.

0: Hey, won't you play another Somebody Done Someone Wrong song?
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0: 2014, he was inducted into the Grammy Hall of Fame for Raindrops Keep On Falling On My Head.
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It's been covered by numerous artists over the years.

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1: tuned
0: the Gentle
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0: Giant.
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He had a very popular international success, especially in the UK, Australia, New Zealand, Ireland, Ukraine even, India, Ethiopia.

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After an honorable discharge, he worked various odd jobs to support his family and himself.

He also appeared as himself in the film Smokey and the Bandit 2, in which he also played a number of songs.

0: He was born in Berkeley, California, and grew up nearby El Corito.
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0: Third of five boys. Born to Galen Robert and Edith Lucille Fogarty. He is of Irish descent. His father was born in Iowa and worked in Linnetite operator for Berkeley Gazette in California. Lucille Fogarty taught second.

nearby Harden Grammy School, Grammar School. We get behind, and he said in his book that both his parents were alcoholics and that they divorced when he was

0: Stu Cooper and drummer Duff Clifford, called the Blue Velvet. The band was inspired by rock and roll pioneers, especially Little Richard and Bo Diddley. Later, Fogerty's brother, Tom, joined the group in 1964. The group was Creedence Clearwater Revival. Born May the 28th, 1945. He's still alive. John Cameron Fogerty. The musician, the singer, the songwriter, the record producer. The Army Reverse. Plays the guitar, harmonica, and keyboards. And lots of different music, including country rock, Heartland rock, blues rock, swamp rock, Americana, southern rock, and country.
1: Cars and fancy clothes. But just so we're reminded of the ones who are held back up front there.
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his 6 months of active duty service in July 1967. He was faced with another 4 to 5 more years of duty as

plain fashion. He still played in rock and country bands at night while playing in Okeechobee, Florida, honky-tonk known as the Wagon Wheels. Stewart's met country singer Mel Tillis, who advised Stewart to travel to Nashville to pitch his songs. He recorded a few of his songs for a small Corey label in 1964 and began co-writing songs with local policeman Bill Eldridge. Stewart and Eldridge wrote Stonewall Jackson's 1965 country hit, who were

0: Jenkins, Kentucky. From trouble. May the 28th, 1944. Left it December 16th, 2003. The American musician, songwriter, known for his distinctive vibrator voice. At the height of his popularity in the mid-1970s, Time magazine described him as the king of honky-tonk. He had a series of country chart hits from the mid to the late 70s.
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1: Country Roads.
0: The musician, the songwriter, the piano, guitar, and bass player. Gary Ronnie Stewart, better known as Gary Stewart.
1: Take me home. Country Roads.
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Our artist now is from Lynchburg, Virginia. He was born May the 28th, 1962. He attended James Madison University in Harrisburg, Virginia. While there, he took lessons in playing piano and eventually found work as a singer in clubs. He then decided to move to Nashville, Tennessee to pursue a career in music. Eventually he was signed by a small published contract but was unable to land any hits on this contract. As a songwriter, he started in the late 1990s writing songs for other artists,

0: the country music artist, who also plays the piano and has co-written songs for many other artists, as well as wrote them,
1: take me home,
0: including Tim McGraw.
1: Country Road.

0: 1953 in Coleman, Texas. He attended 13 schools in his first 12 years of schooling. He began school in New Mexico and
1: Your
0: finished
1: tune,
0: his formal education
1: at
0: Abilene Christian University in 1975 as a psychology major. While playing bass guitar and singing with bands in the club of Abilene, Texas area, the university gave him the choice of either quitting the band or university. He left the university and then moved to Tulsa, Oklahoma for the chance at country music scene. He lived there for many years while drawing much inspiration from local honky-tonks such as Tulsa City Limits. Featuring in the music video from Brooks and Dunn, Boot Scootin' Boogie. While in college, he served as a music and youth minister for the Avoca Baptist Church in Avoca, Texas. He began his musical career

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The American country music singer, songwriter, record executive. Also, a solo artist. A very talented songwriter, musician.

0: One thing I will say is Australia has a lot of good country artists.
1: You're tuned.
0: Casey Chambers, born 4th of June 1976. Australian country singer-songwriter and musician, born in Mount Gambier. Two musicians, Diane and Bill Chambers. Her older brother is a musician and producer, Nash Chambers. All four were members of the family country music group Dead Ringers Band in Boral, New South Wales, from 1992 to 1998. Chambers launched her solo career thereafter. So as you can hear, music is in her blood. The debut solo album came out, called The Captain, in August 1998.

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1: Jessica Monska Luke. Born June the 4th, 1990. Canadian country singer, songwriter. Born in Langenberg, Saskatchewan, Canada. Take me home. She won the Next Big Thing contest, sponsored by Big Dog 92.7 and Sax Music in September 2011. She won the New Artist Showcase Award at the Canadian Country Music Association Awards. She was chosen to represent Canada at the Global Artist Party at the 2012 CMA Music Festival. Monska Luke, debut single, Catch Me If You Can, was released on the 4th of June 2012. Since then, she's made quite a name for herself as a very talented singer, songwriter. She does country and country

0: There is so many good country artists that don't normally get played on the radio. But we try to play different music on country roads. That's why it's called Country Roads. You never know where the road's going to lead to. And also, we have to give thanks to the backing bands, the backing singers, the songwriters, the production,
1: your tune,
0: and much, much more that goes into making the music, not just the artists or the groups.

24th, 1941. She's an American singer. She became the first commercially successful black female artist in country music field, and the first to play at the Grand Ole Opry. As one of the first African-American country performers, she helped influence the careers of future national artists of color. Born and raised in South Carolina, Martell listened to country, gospel, and R&B music. In her teens, she formed a singing trio with her family titled Linda Martell and Dan Glows. During the 1960s, the group recorded a handful of R&B singles and sang along with other black performers. However, the group had little success and soon parted ways, performing in solo act. Martell was discovered singing country music on an Air Force base. This led to the introduction to the producer Shelby Singleton, who signed her to Nashville label in 1969. The same year, the label released her country cover of Color Him Father. The song began at the top 20 single on the US Hot Country charts, and her debut album followed in 1970. Velma Beeman is better known as Linda Martell. From Leesville, South Carolina.

She was honored with the Equal Play Award at the 2021 CMT Music Awards and was given to recognize her work as a female black performer in country music. A tribute during the broadcast was given by Darius Rucker, Carrie Underwood, Rissy Palmer, Rhiannon Giddens, and Jennifer Nettles and Mickey Goitson.

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0: As we know, Beyoncé covered this next song, but this is yet another cover, and it's very good. I played it before, but I think it's so good, I'm going to play it again. Home Free, Chapel Hearts, Texas Hold'em.
1: Trevor B.
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3: Home Free Chapel Haunt. 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

0: Sort of set.
1: What, Rams? 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No.
2: Yeah.
1: Mandem, come on, Mandem. Mandem, that line is level, sir.
3: Line is too much.
1: Come on, Red, sir.
0: Bro, you've got the sauce already. Come on, bro.
4: That's why I like Penny. That's why I like him.
0: Decent, man. So I know you get the best.
4: But it's kind of keep it fresh, bro.
0: I don't know my thing from Barking is going to like that one, yeah.
3: Oh, yeah.

0: Oh, this is hilarious.
1: Call her, she's not going to believe me.
2: Hi, darling, it's the Sultan. But we're slumming it in a place called Blonde in King's Cross. You will die.
3: Is this all you've got?
4: Yes.
5: No lobster?
3: Nope.
6: No foie gras?
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0: like a brother, treat you like a friend, respect you like a lover. 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
1: You could bet that, never gotta sweat that. You could bet that, never gotta sweat that. You could bet that, never gotta sweat that. 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

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And

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I've got a love song show for you this time. Gonna play lots of great love song tracks, all running back to back. 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

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Been playing you back-to-back love songs. Hope you've enjoyed. I'd like to wish you all the very best. And until the next time, bye-bye for now.